0: those rising gas prices.
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0: It is the house of the rising sun. It is the animals. 98.5 The River. Valley's classic rock station. I gotta go, but before I go, I gotta give you my number. What's my number? Here we go. Bring it. Bring it. Woo! Countdown.
1: 1, 2, 3, 4, 5, 6, 7, 8, 9, 10, 11, 12.
0: All righty. Number of the day today is 413. Okay, so they say it's the number of years it would take you to sleep in every hotel room for one night in Las Vegas. Holy cow. There are almost 152,000 hotel rooms in Vegas.
2: I'm Tom Baudet from Motel 6.
3: And we'll leave the light on.
0: I don't think they're Motel 6s. They could be. I don't know. We got a little more fancier hotels in Vegas. Thank you, Tom, for leaving the light on. I got to go, kids. I'll talk to you Friday morning at 6 on the river. We'll see you.

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0: you back to your youth. No, not with the music. I'm talking about the imminent threat of nuclear war.
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